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The circles of streetlights, the only signal. There's people out there in the black. He waves goodbye, the town he grew up in. Knows that he'll never come back. Oh, but the night outside is far below. His heart is pumping blood on his

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And all the old clothes, the pots and pans and the photographs, the little

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1: 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Someone open the window, I'll see through when no one's looking. My thoughts are triangular, I can't stop laughing. 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Even when everything's gone, there's always something left. Is someone writing this down?

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1: Yes song, yes song, yes song, yes.
0: Say less. Olive.
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voices. 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

soft country lips I still wish to kiss as to be under the strength of your skin. 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

Jesus is. It's all just a dream, babe, a vacuum of skin, babe, that sucks you into feeling like this.